every day. I might get a little tired on the weekend. After I draw my pay, I'll go back working. Come Monday morning, I'm right back with the crew.

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1: 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SLC Pride, focusing on an inclusive, intentionally created atmosphere of acceptance, understanding, and celebration. 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

Living in New York, it's like being in a relationship with someone that's beautiful that you can't stand, man. You want to leave him, but you can't

the Juilliard, school of hard knocks. Ain't no role models, ain't no amount of money big enough for me to sell my soul by that. What you know about it? Gotta ball hard when the watching. They gon' treat you better when you somebody. 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

report. They either take the stand and tell a lie to extort, or swear to tell the truth and pay their child support. There's 24 hours in a day. Ain't to work, ain't to sleep, ain't to play. Truth I master equally, build or destroy. Eliminate all distractions, I will kill it with joy. There's 24 hours in a day. Ain't to work, ain't to sleep, ain't to play. Truth I master equally, build or destroy. Eliminate all distractions, I will kill it with joy. Alcohol is a powerful drug. It can

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3: 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It's a long weekend for some of us. For some of you, you may have to work. But yeah, whatever it is, Memorial Weekend, take care of yourself. Don't drink, don't drive. Don't drive, don't drink. Be safe out there. We definitely need you back. We need your energy. We need your vibe. We need you back. So, you know, be safe out there this weekend and, you know, have fun and celebrate and mourn those that didn't make it back. All that good stuff. So definitely be safe out there. Let's see here. In the background now. Well, actually, just coming out of Script and Okayville, Like That on Drum Code Records. Before that, Tyree Cooper, Turn Up the Bass, 2026, Alesso and Joa remix, White Label right now. Before that, the Min Machine, a.k.a. David Quetta and Morton, hooking up with the Power 2026 rendition of Snap's huge track. Also a White Label right now, global release in about 2 or 3 weeks. In the background now, we got Zyna hooking up with John Boy, Face Another Day, the Cosmica Glow Mix on Cosmica Records. Dr. Basil doing his thing with How About This, Basil Beats. Lenny Fontana is back with Let's Start to the Dance on Karmic Power. Gene Ferris doing his thing, keeping the Chicago Disco Circus series alive with a tribute on Ferris Wheeler Recordings. And a few others in this next set. But yeah, it's time to get deep, funky, filtered, house style, jazzy, all that good stuff right here in this next set. So let's get to it. The Underground right here on Looking Rhythms Mix Show, 90.9 FM, KRCL. Here we go.

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1: Oh, this is sure stirring up some ghosts for me. She said there's one thing you gotta learn, is not to be afraid of it. I said, no, I like it. I like it, it's good. She said you like it now, but you'll learn to love it later.

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That band will be in town this October. That was, of course, Gorillaz with Stylo, closing out that long set of music here on KRCL. Also in there, we had Royksopp featuring Allison Goldfrapp with Impossible. The Avalanche is in there with Subways, Pendant with Static Dream, and Pigeon with Hype Prototype from their brand new debut album, Out of National. It's Afternoon Delight here on KRCL. Thank you so much for keeping it tuned here to your community radio while you soak up this gorgeous weekend. Coming up at 4 o'clock, Smile Jamaica with Robert, followed up by World Village starting at 7, and Youth Radio with Loud and Clear beginning at 9. I am about out of here. Leave you all with a couple of tracks. Kicking things off, The Coral from their surprise brand new album, 388. 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

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Time for reggae sounds here on Smile Jamaica. My name is Robert Nelson at the controls, playing all killer, no filler roots reggae sounds for your listening pleasure. More than 36 and a half years, going to be spinning vinyl sounds, some mutant dub, roots datas at the end of the program. We'll play four favorites from nostalgic days of learning the ropes and building a collection. We'll do some Wailers Family Tree. Let it off with Aswad. Their name means black in the languages of Arabic and Amharic, out of the UK. Great one to lead off with some vinyl sounds. The Ways of the Lord, their CBS release, New Chapter. And then out of Canada, the group Chalawa, dubbing up the Bob Marley in the Wailers Exodus album. Of course, this is Natural Mystic dub. Bob's came out in 87, the Micron Canadian vinyl 87 as well. So let's launch into it with one of the very first recordings at Lee Scratch Perry's Black Ark Studio, working with the Upsetters and Junior Biles. I've Got a Feeling. First up, Smile Jamaica.